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It may mean you have hemochromatosis.

Now, there's a song that's rarely played these days on FM radio, Joan Baez and The Night They Drove Old Dixie Down. You're tuned to 101.5. Now, talking about rare songs, what about this one from Charlie Dore?

0: Monday nights are country on 101.5 with Urban Country between 6 and 8. Australian country between 8 and 10 with Harriet. And the best in bluegrass with Tony from 10. 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
3: Good afternoon. Your weather update for the city of Moreton Bay. This afternoon, 22 to 13, sunny, and winds west to northwest becoming light winds. Wednesday, 24 to 12, sunny, winds west to northwest becoming light during the afternoon. And for Thursday, 22 to 11, sunny and westerly winds. 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

She gets her name from her bleached white hair. Of course, that's Blondie and In the Flesh. You tune to 101.5, the next one takes us back a little bit. Detroit Spinners.

classic song from a classic artist, Billy Joel and The Longest Time. Welcome along to the third and final hour of your easy listening afternoon. It's Peter Blakeney in the chair for one more hour through to 3 o'clock. Let's keep it rolling with the Eagles.

Hello, you're here with Ayla on 101.5, driving you home with classic hits from the 70s, 80s, 90s and noughties. If you're out there on those busy roads, keep an ear out for classic hits and traffic reports coming up for you twice an hour here on 101.5 to stay up to date with everything happening on those busy roads around Moreton Bay. We heard there from Joan Armour Trading kicking off our first hour this afternoon, and this is a bit of Dr. Hook. 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

Coming up to date a little bit to 2016, well, slightly out to date in 1962 with that Lulu Reed track. You get my drift, don't you? This next record, I do actually have this on a nice little 7 vinyl, and it is actually in the box and on my possible playlist for the SOS do coming up in a few weeks' time. So, yes, you never know. You never know. I ain't gone through the set yet, but I like to dig bits and pieces out, be in advance of things, if you know what I mean. This is McCree. It's the Nigel Lewis radio mix of Show Me.

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